0: great question, Ray. Fitzy Whipper Kate. Very, very scary time to tune into the show if you just have told a story about a lady went camping.
1: Your husband is coming.

Melbourne's Nova 100. Good morning. Hopefully your Tuesday's off to a good start. Now that you've had that coffee, you're flying through your emails at work or you're still on the roads. Good weather at the moment.